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4: Look at your roadways. An injury traffic collision at southbound 99 at the eastbound 180 connector. Also, a car fire reported on westbound Jensen just east of Highland Avenue. A traffic hazard on East Indianapolis Avenue, North Moroa Avenue, and an injury accident on northbound 99 at the Fresno Street off-ramp. With your traffic, I'm Rose Ortega.
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21: A Better Life with Dr. Sanjay Gupta.
22: People have started using AI for all sorts of things, but I cannot think of an area where the stakes are higher than your health. First of all, I'll tell you this. I know doctors who have cracked some seemingly impossible cases with the help of AI, so it can be a powerful tool. But AI can also hallucinate, provide bad advice, and be just as confident when it does that. If you do decide to plug any personal medical information into one of these chatbots, you should know that while the companies that created them have robust privacy protections in place, they are not bound by HIPAA, like your healthcare provider is. Whatever the advice presented to you, take it with a degree of healthy skepticism. Always get a second opinion. And remember, if you ever experience concerning symptoms, skip the AI consult and head straight to the ER. I'm Dr. Sanjay Gupta, helping you live a better life.

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1: Taking a look at your roadways, we've got a traffic hazard on westbound 180 to the northbound 41 connector. Also, non-injury hit and run eastbound 180 at Chestnut. Northbound 41, just south of 180, we have a traffic collision with unknown injuries. Reports of a car fire westbound Jensen, just east of the Highland Avenue. A traffic hazard on East Indianapolis Avenue and North Moroa. Also in Visalia, ambulance called to a traffic collision eastbound 198 and the 63 connector traffic.
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5: A Better Life with Dr. Sanjay Gupta.
6: People have started using AI for all sorts of things, but I cannot think of an area where the stakes are higher than your health. First of all, I'll tell you this. I know doctors who have cracked some seemingly impossible cases with the help of AI, so it can be a powerful tool. But AI can also hallucinate, provide bad advice, and be just as confident when it does that. If you do decide to plug any personal medical information into one of these chatbots, you should know that while the companies that created them have robust privacy protections in place, they are not bound by HIPAA, like your healthcare provider is. Whatever the advice presented to you, take it with a degree of healthy skepticism. Always get a second opinion. And remember, if you ever experience concerning symptoms, skip the AI consult and head straight to the ER. I'm Dr. Sanjay Gupta, helping you live a better life.
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1: Thirsty Thursday.
0: Yeah, it is thirsty, definitely thirsty, because you yes. will be thirsty this afternoon. 101 will be the high,
1: ouch.
0: 102 tomorrow.
1: Oh,
0: it's going to be triple digits all the way through next Wednesday.
1: Yes.
0: So, here we are, 97.9 days of summer.
1: They're here.
0: That's right, they are here. It's going to be like that for a while. We got triple digits for pretty much a full week.
1: Yeah.
0: So enjoy, okay?
1: It's time to swim. It's time to grill. It's time to get out and, you know.
0: Go to the water park.
1: Yeah, enjoy yourself. It's summer.
0: 66 right now, though. It's very comfortable right now.
1: It's nice outside right now.
0: Nice to get up early in the morning, take the doggies out for a walk early, okay? 8 minutes after six as we take our first look at traffic with Greg Lane.
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1: Hey.
0: What's going on? Let's go to Hollywood. What's happening?
1: Well, Netflix just announced a brand new legal drama, and it has ties to Al Pacino. It's actually a series based on a movie he did back in 1979, and Justice for All. Have you seen it, Jeff?
0: I have not.
1: Now, this is one of the few Pacino, like, older stuff that I've actually missed. I've seen Pacino's movie, The Devil's Advocate, which is also another legal drama. That's got Keanu Reeves and Charlize Theron. That one is great, but they say this new series is a gritty look at an idealistic attorney's flawed life as he struggles to fight a corrupted legal system until he finally snaps. Sounds like life in 2026.
0: Yeah.
1: But what I wonder is who they're going to find to fill Pacino's shoes. Big shoes to fill. That's going to be a tough role to cast for. But I do wonder if they're going to include the iconic line from the movie. I'm sure you've heard it before. You're out of order. You're out of order. This whole court is out of order.
0: Yeah.
1: As he gets, like, dragged from the courtroom. So we'll have to stay tuned for that. But I'm excited. I like procedural legal dramas, and I love Al Pacino. So I'm going to stay on top of this one. And that is The Hollywood Dish, sponsored by Table Mountain Casino Resort. Just 25 minutes north of Fresno on Fryan.
0: Great. Thanks, Quiz. 6:22 on the Mega Morning Show. Greg Lane, what's happening?
2: Good morning. We are off to a busy start right now. Southbound 99 at Chestnut on the on-ramp. Got a crash being reported there. Also, in Visalia, on State Route 216 at Road 182, got a crash there. And Madera, northbound 99 at Avenue 12. Hazard and debris in the roadway.
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7: A better life with Dr. Sanjay Gupta.
8: 20 years ago, the average attention span was about 2.5 minutes. Today, it's just 47 seconds. Pretty disconcerting. That's according to new research out of UC Irvine. But really, this isn't our fault, at least not entirely. We can blame technology and the world around us. Attention, it turns out, is not an unlimited resource. You only have so much of it to give. Start paying more attention to what times of the day you seem to be at your mental peak. Try to knock out the more complicated stuff during that time. It's also important to take breaks every so often so you can more easily lock in when you're trying to concentrate. One expert said, even trying to visualize where you want to end your day with everything all wrapped up or with tons left to do, that can act as a real motivator. I'm Dr. Sanjay Gupta, helping you live a better life.
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1: This Day in History with a squid. Let me take you way back on June 11th, 284 years ago in 1742, Benjamin Franklin, Benjamin, invented the stove.
0: Oh,
1: yeah.
0: Lucky guy.
1: I know, right? Smart guy. Originally, he called it the Pennsylvania Fireplace, but eventually it rebranded as the stove sometime in the 1770s. Barry said here, 47 years ago in 1979, we lost a legend. John Wayne died of lung and stomach cancers. He was 72. He was laid to rest at Pacific View Memorial Park, overlooking the ocean in Newport Beach.
0: All right.
1: 44 years ago in 1982, E.T. Phone Home. E.T., the extraterrestrial, opened in theaters and made Reese's Pieces a smash hit. Eminem's but Eminem's famously declined to be featured in that scene where he's like trying to lure E.T. out from I forget where he's trying
0: garage.
1: To get him. Is it the garage? Okay, yes. I haven't seen the movie in a while, but Eminem's declined and Reese's is a hit now. 40 years ago in 1986, Ferris Bueller's Day Off opened in theaters. Donkashane, darling, Donkashane. Did you know a guy sings that song at the end of the movie?
0: A guy does?
1: That's a man. I always thought it was a woman singing. 36 years ago in 1990, 43-year-old Nolan Ryan pitched his sixth no-hitter, which made him the oldest man to ever throw one. That record was broken the following season when Nolan tossed his record seventh no-hitter. And that record still hasn't been touched, and I'm sure it probably won't ever be broken because most baseball players retire before their 40s.
0: That is true.
1: Big day for movies on this day in history. 33 years ago in 1993, Steven Spielberg released the first and best Jurassic Park movie. And then 27 years ago in 1999, Austin Powers, The Spy Who Shagged Me was released. That is movie number two that introduces Mini-Me and that one fat Scottish guy.
0: That bastard.
1: Oh, I didn't think we could say that on the radio. Yeah. Last but not least, 27 years ago in 1999, Star Trek legend DeForest Kelly, better known as Dr. Bones, he passed away of stomach
0: cancer.
1: Actually,
0: just bones.
1: Right.
0: Yeah. Dr. McCoy.
1: Yeah, he passed away at the age of 79. And that has been Squids
0: This Day in History. Okay, bye.
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10: A better life with Dr. Sanjay Gupta.
11: We all know how important it is to stay active as we age, especially as we get older. But I've come to realize that for as good as people are about getting their cardio in, a lot of older folks really don't seem to be doing the recommended amount of strength training or even understand why it's so important. It helps you stay functional and therefore independent for as long as possible. Certified strength and conditioning specialist Dana Santis says a great place to start is not with dumbbells or barbells, but with your body weight, which allows you to build strength while also learning how your body moves and where your limitations exist. It also reduces the risk of overwhelming your connective tissue, which adapts more slowly than muscles as we get older. Once you're comfortable, you can dial up that intensity, but do it slowly, do it carefully. I'm Dr. Sanjay Gupta, helping you live a better life.
12: 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This is only a test.

Good morning. 3 minutes away from 7 o'clock on this Thursday morning. Going to be a hot one over 100 degrees. Like that for the next week, too. So here we go. 97.9 days of summer. 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
2: Because the world is crazy right now. What is gas? $600 a damn gallon right now? I don't care how much money you got. 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They done messed up the whole gas station experience. 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If you had a 20, you ain't even talk to the person at the counter. 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As soon as you put it in, just click, click.
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0: 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Cause I like it. No diggity, no doubt. Yeah. Black Street Productions. We out, ride. We out, we out.
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1: Hey.
0: How about some birthdays?
1: Yes, if you celebrate your big day today, June 11th, happy birthday! You share the day with celebs like Shia LaBeouf. He is 40 today. Got some issues lately, but you know him from the Transformers movies, Even Stevens back in the day on the Disney Channel, and Holes, one of my favorite movies with Eartha Kitt. She is Madame Zeroni in that movie. Peter Dinklage is 57 today. Tyrion Lannister on Game of Thrones, one of my favorite characters in the series. Hugh Laurie is 67 today. Dr. House, I was obsessed with that show back when it was airing. Joe Montana is 70 today. Jeff, Hall of Fame 49ers quarterback.
0: Oh, yeah.
1: He started 4 Super Bowls, and they won every single one of them.
0: We'll just need to win another one.
1: Yeah, we'll have to see how they do this year.
0: Let's get Joe back.
1: Yeah. Well, at 70, he might not help out the team all that much, but he could be coach. You never know. Last but not least, Gene Wilder was born today. Young Frankenstein's one of my faves. Willy Wonka and the Chocolate Factory. Silver Streak. Blazing Saddles. I could go on and on and on. He has so many great films. And that is The Hollywood Dish, sponsored by Table Mountain Casino Resort. Just 25 minutes north of Fresno on Fryin.
0: All right, thanks a lot, Squid. It's now 20 after 7, and we take another look at traffic in Greg Lane.
2: Good morning. Our roadways right now, both directions of 99 are up to the speed limit without any delay. Same thing for 41. There is a little delay in Madera on Avenue 12 at southbound 41. Other than that, 168, 180, moving along.
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10: A better life with Dr. Sanjay Gupta.
11: 20 years ago, the average attention span was about 2.5 minutes. Today, it's just 47 seconds. Pretty disconcerting. That's according to new research out of UC Irvine. But really, this isn't our fault, at least not entirely. We can blame technology and the world around us. Attention, it turns out, is not an unlimited resource. You only have so much of it to give. Start paying more attention to what times of the day you seem to be at your mental peak. try to knock out the more complicated stuff during that time. It's also important to take breaks every so often so you can more easily lock in when you're trying to concentrate. One expert said, even trying to visualize where you want to end your day with everything all wrapped up or with tons left to do, that can act as a real motivator. I'm Dr. Sanjay Gupta, helping you live a better life.
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1: Hey.
0: On this Thursday morning, where it's time for
1: Squidney's Randoms. Interesting little tidbits of information, not quite big enough for a story, but they're fun. All right, we're going to get into some space randoms. Nobody born after 1935 has ever walked on the moon. Oh. It's a very exclusive club. Only 12 people have done it, but NASA astronaut Charles Duke was the one who was born most recently. That was October of 1935. He's 90 years old now and still alive and kicking.
0: Wow.
1: But what's crazy, every astronaut who has walked on the moon was, they were all part of the Silent Generation, except for one person. Alan Shepard, commander of the Apollo 14 mission in 1971, was born in 1923, making him the only member of the Greatest Generation to walk on the moon. And if that name sounds familiar, he's also the one who famously hit golf balls on the moon with
0: I was going to ask you, which one played golf on the moon?
1: That was Alan Shepard, and he had to use a makeshift club to do it. They actually didn't let him bring a golf club on the...
0: I don't think he told anybody until they got to the moon, and
1: then he surprised
0: everybody.
1: Secret, secret. Hopefully the Artemis 4, when they land on the moon, they can find the golf balls. That would be cool.
0: Yeah. Maybe.
1: Kind of
0: tough.
1: All right,
0: buried in dirt.
1: That's what I would think, but you never know. I've got one more. Since the movie was released on this day in 1993, some of the raptor sound effects in the Jurassic Park movie was created from audio samples of tortoises getting it on.
0: Oh, geez.
1: Yes, sound designer Gary Rydstrom also used high-pitched dolphin screeches and walrus bellows, but that famous bark of the velociraptors communicating is mostly tortoises getting it on. Pow, chicka, wow, wow.
0: I didn't know tortoises do that.
1: They go,
0: How do they do that?
1: Slowly, very slowly.
0: Okay.
1: And those have been Squidney's Randoms. Thank you very, very much.
0: Okay, tortoises and playing golf on the moon.
1: Yes.
0: Okay.
1: Extra random today.
0: That's right. 7:37, we check traffic with Greg Lane.
2: Good morning. This report brought to you by the all-new North Fork Mono Casino opening this fall. We have a really good commute going right now. Both directions of 41 up the speed limit. Same thing with 168. Westbound 180, no delays there at all. And 99 right now, up to the speed limit and moving along.
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7: A colleague of mine was telling me the other day about how their Instagram feed is filled with videos, most of them kind of funny, about how grandparents and friends tend to bulldoze new parents out of the way to get to see their baby. As a dad of three daughters, I know how life really does become all about them the moment those kids are born. But I also know parents are still people, too, who need their own attention beyond being mom or dad. And moms, in particular in those early years, can feel especially invisible in the eyes of other people. So what can you do to stop contributing to what is known as maternal invisibility? Women we spoke to said these two things were the most helpful. When people stopped to ask how they could best support them, number one, or when they took the initiative to handle certain tasks that obviously needed to be done. I'm Dr. Sanjay Gupta, helping you live a better life.
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0: 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Can you feel it?
1: Can you?
0: All right. It's 8:05. And you've got, of course, Squid over here and me over here. And we've got burgers all week.
1: Day number two.
0: Eureka Fresno yesterday sold out like within 10 minutes.
1: I'm so mad because I missed out. I forgot and I missed it. So today at 10 a.m., it is Smash Bros. Bistro. If you want some Smash Bros.
0: They have really good burgers.
1: Now this,
0: if you like Smash Burgers,
1: I do. Ground beef, shaved onion, cheddar cheese, pickles, and their very special bistro sauce. Throw in some truffle fries, and I am there.
0: Where are they located?
1: This is at Buller, just off Highway 41 East here in Fresno.
0: I drive by there all the time.
1: Yes. Now, at 10 a.m. this morning, don't miss it. I'm going to set an alarm on my phone. $25 gets you $50 to spend at Smash Bros. Bistro.
0: I'm sure they have a nice air conditioner inside,
1: too. I'm sure they do. Yeah, keep it cool.
0: Lunch. But 10 o'clock, mega979.com, and click on Sweet Deals. Take advantage of that. You know it's going to sell out quick.
1: Oh, yeah.
0: Just like yesterday. So be sure and do that. Smash Bros.
1: Okay.
0: I got to check out their fries, too.
1: I know. I'm a big fan of truffle fries, and they've got it on the menu.
0: Okay. All right. 8:06, and let's take another look at traffic with Greg Lane.
2: Good morning. This report brought to you by the all-new North Fork Mono Casino opening this fall. Right now on eastbound 180 at the 41 connector, there is some slowdown due to a hazard. There's no details on what that is, but it is causing a slowdown. Eastbound 168 at McKinley, some delays due to some debris that has been dropped in the roadway there. North Palm Avenue to East Ashland got a non-injury accident working at that location. And on westbound 180 heading into northbound 41, we got lots and lots of delays.
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0: Ace here on Mega 97.9 Night and Day. It's a request there. It's a 20 after 8. Good morning, Jeff and Squidney.
1: Hi.
0: Go to Hollywood once again. What's going on, Squid?
1: Well, Mr. Worldwide, Pitbull loves his fans, and he loves how his fans show up for him. He was here in Fresno last September for Party
0: wore
1: in
0: bald
1: the Park.
0: Caps. Yeah.
1: Yes, I was about to get to that. One of my favorite things about Pitbull fans, everyone dresses up as him. Goatee, sunglasses, white button-up shirt, and bald caps. And Pitbull loves it too, and he is actually trying to break a Guinness World Record when he performs in London in July. The largest gathering of people wearing bald caps all in one place at one time. He wants to break the world record, so here's hoping he actually does. I don't think anyone's ever tried to break this record before.
0: Yeah, I can show up. I don't even need a bald cap.
1: I think you have to wear a bald cap to qualify, Pitbull put out the call on social media because he needs volunteers to help count the baldies. You don't even need to have experience, and you don't need to have tickets either. The show is going down in London's Hyde Park July 10th. I'm hoping he can break the Guinness World Record. I did a little bit of digging. There is a world record for the largest gathering of people dressed as Gandhi, but they weren't wearing bald caps. They were just dressed as him. So I think Pitbull might actually have an edge here and make it pretty easy to get in that Guinness Book of World Records. We'll have to stay tuned, but that is the Hollywood Dish, sponsored by Table Mountain Casino Resort. Just 25 minutes north of Fresno on Friant.
0: Thank you, Squidney. 8:21 now, and we take another look at traffic. Greg Lane.
2: Good morning. Northbound and southbound 99 have improved a great deal. We still have a lot of cars on southbound 99, but they're moving along and up to the speed limit. Westbound 180 heading into northbound and southbound 41 got some delays there.
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14: 20 years ago, the average attention span was about 2.5 minutes. Today, it's just 47 seconds. Pretty disconcerting. That's according to new research out of UC Irvine. But really, this isn't our fault, at least not entirely. We can blame technology and the world around us. Attention, it turns out, is not an unlimited resource. You only have so much of it to give. Start paying more attention to what times of the day you seem to be at your mental peak. Try to knock out the more complicated stuff during that time. It's also important to take breaks every so often so you can more easily lock in when you're trying to concentrate. One expert said, even trying to visualize where you want to end your day with everything all wrapped up or with tons left to do, that can act as a real motivator. I'm Dr. Sanjay Gupta, helping you live a better life.

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candy rain around here, that's for sure. We've got triple digits officially starting today. The heat wave begins. Summertime is officially here in the valley. 101 this afternoon, basically the same tomorrow.

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Those are the Isley Brothers kicking off this Mega Music Marathon Thirsty Thursday. 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Maybe go cruising. There's Billy Ocean.

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Happy Thursday. 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Thank you so much. 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

0: 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So we've been working on this huge concert coming to Fresno on, I can't even tell you when. I can't tell you anything besides just tune in Monday morning with the Mega Morning Show. Yeah, Monday at 8 a.m. We'll tell you all the details.
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you let that

You know, I really wish I could tell you what's going down on Monday. We've been teasing you guys, right? We're going to be teasing you all weekend long, but you have to wait till Monday morning, 8 a.m., for a huge concert announcement. Don't be late on that. DJ Jess. 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

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Think about all those wonderful times that we used to have. Yeah. Now I know things aren't the way they used to be right now, but they are gonna get better someday. And I know that.

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0: 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Here's something you need to do is make up with your family. 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

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Ride for your Thea. 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

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I know what you're thinking when you hear about this concert announcement. You're like, man, they're going to do it again. I already know what it is. No, you don't. You have no idea what's coming. 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